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3: Yeah, we got three tickets to the Brand Van concert happening this Monday night at the Pacific Palisades. 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